0: then, don't lie to me. I saw you making eyes at Minnie Mouse.
1: Of Puddle, I was just being sociable.
0: Really? And what about winking at Miss Piggy?
1: I had something in my eye.
0: Well, I can't sing Stand By Your Man to a two-tonning gigolo. I just don't think Tammy Wynette would approve.
1: Look, Tammy happens to be a very close personal friend of mine, and she told me.
2: What's all this ruckus?
0: Tammy!
2: Who are you?
0: He's a very close personal friend of yours.
1: Well, will you look at the time? Bye!
0: Oh!
2: What's the problem, honey?
0: Well, I'm having a little trouble with your song. You see, Alvin's just not the kind of man you want to stand by. He never remembers birthdays, except his own, and he's always late for dates, and, well, he's just a thoughtless furball.
2: Look, honey, why don't you give the song a try, and I'll give you a little coaching.

0: Brittany.
1: 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What? Wait a minute. I do know your birthday. It's January, right? March? Come on, give me a hint. Is it in the first...

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Free of sorrows, just be a child. Children

0: you were grounded.
1: Yeah, but for no good reason.
0: Well, what'd you do?
1: I put a little super glue in Dave's boots. He had to wear them everywhere, even in the bathtub.
0: I see.
1: Well, there's more.
0: What else?
1: Well, there was this jukebox.
0: You mean the one that blew up?
1: Now that could have happened to anyone.
0: Uh-huh. Well, is that it?
1: Well, I accidentally exchanged Dave's earplugs with the bubble gum. He still can't get it out.
0: I see. Well, I'll bet it wasn't worth all the trouble you got into. Now, was it?
1: Yeah, it was.
0: Oh, man.
1: All right.

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1: Guys.
0: Well, you...

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1: Well, what about my ice cream maker? 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
0: Come on, guys, stop. 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

0: 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But Alvin, I've been on you about your room for weeks. I've grounded you. I don't know what else to do. This room!
1: Yes, create a world of dreams come true, and life will fill your sail!
0: That's true, but...
1: Everybody!

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Alvin?

0: Harry Ray, is it true that all the girls throw themselves at you?
1: Well, all the folks out there have been real nice to me, really.
0: So, you think they might throw themselves at us when we sing this song?
2: Calvin, get real.

0: Guys, that sounds really cool, man. 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
1: Billy Ray, you think you could teach me some of those dance steps? I'll bet that would get the girls screaming. Alvin, I don't think it's just the dance steps. What do you mean? 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

0: No, Alvin, you put your right foot back. 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
1: Right. So, how long will it take me to grow a ponytail?
0: Well, Alvin...
1: And how many push-ups should I do a day?
0: Well, dude...
1: Wait! Do you think the girls will scream if I change my name to Alvin Ray?
0: Well, I don't know, man.
2: Billy Ray has left the building.

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0: bin 8 Jahre alt und grüße meine Mama und meinen Papa.
1: Alvin, can I be here when you sing Achy Breaky Heart? Please, please, please.
2: Oh, all right, Brittany. Now get off your knees.
1: I'm just gonna close my eyes and pretend it's Billy Ray singing. It's a stretch, but it's worth a try.
3: Hey, man, how's everybody doing?
1: It's Billy Ray Cyrus! Oh, Alvin, I'm feeling woozy. Catch me!
2: Oops. Billy Ray, what are you doing here?
3: Well, I heard y'all were recording Achy Breaky Heart, and I thought I'd come on by and check it out. I never dreamed as a kid that Chipmunks would ever cut one of my songs, and I just think that's really cool.
2: We're so honored, your country worship. Alvin, you're groveling.
3: Is that little girl taking a nap?
2: Oh, just step over her, Billy Ray. Hit it, boys!

0: way, is it true that all the girls throw themselves at you?
1: Well, all the folks out there have been real nice to me, really.
0: So, you think they might throw themselves at us?

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1: Billy Ray, you think you could teach me some of those dance steps? I'll bet that would get the girls screaming. Alvin, I don't think it's just the dance steps. What do you mean? Oh, never mind.

0: Now, you're wrong, Simon. 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
1: The song's not over, Mr. Jackson. Solo time!
0: Now, Alvin, don't rock the jukebox. 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

0: mean we. 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
1: But...
0: Uh-uh. I tried to warn you not to rock the jukebox, but did you listen? No. Did I listen when people told me you were pig-headed and obstinate? No. I could have been out on the lake having a good time, but... Uh-uh. Here I am spending my time with a pain in the butt muskrat or squirrel or whatever.
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3: Old MacDonald has a farm, E-I-E-I-O, and on his farm he has some six, E-I-E-I-O.

0: and on his farm he has some pigs. E-I-E-I-O. There's an oink here, and the oink there. Here an oink, there an oink, everywhere an oink. Old MacDonald has a farm. E-I-E-I-O. On his farm he has some cows. E-I-E-I-O. There's a moo-moo here, and the moo-moo there. Here a moo, there a moo, everywhere there's a moo-moo. Old MacDonald has a farm. E-I-E-I-O. And on his farm he has some turkeys. E-I-E-I-O. With a cuckoo here, and a cuckoo there, hey, a cuckoo there, a cuckoo everywhere, a cuckoo. Old MacDonald has a farm. E-I-E-I-O. And on his farm he has some cats. E-I-E-I-O. With a meow-meow here, and a meow-meow there. Here meow, there meow, everywhere meow. Old MacDonald has a farm. E-I-E-I-O. And on his farm he has some dogs. E-I-E-I-O. There's a vow here, and a vow there. Here a vow, there a vow, everywhere a vow. Old MacDonald has a farm. E-I-E-I-O. And on his farm he has some mice. E-I-E-I-O. There's a squeak squeak here, and a squeak squeak there. Where here a squeak there, squeak everywhere, squeak squeak. Old MacDonald has a farm. E-I-E-I-O.
1: Häschen kommt zum Metzger und fragt:
2: Hast du kalte Platte?
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2: Musst du Mütze aufsetzen? Hast du warm?
3: Look at those guys dance! Yeah!
4: Well, I used to be quite a dancer myself.
3: That was a long time ago, Dave.
4: Not so long ago. I'm probably in better shape today than I was 20 years ago.
3: Yeah, right. Bet you can't stay out there till the song's over.
4: You're right.

0: Hi, Alvin. Did you get a chance to look over the song?
1: Yeah, I really like it. I just...
0: Well, good, because I heard you can be mighty hard to work with.
1: Who told you that?
0: Oh, just about everyone who ever worked with you.
1: Well, it's a lie. They're all just jealous, backstabbing turkeys. We are not. Theodore? Mr. Jackson, I assure you, I am nothing if not professional.
0: Well, good. Then let's get started.

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1: Remove your pinkies. It's mine. Alvin, you bought it with my money. That makes it mine.
0: Does not. It's mine right now. The last thing you
2: want. Hey, what's the problem, fellas?
0: My brother.
2: Well, you know, brothers are a whole lot like old boots.
0: Yeah, big heels and stinky.
2: Oh, little partner, they're made to last.

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1: 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'Cause Bozo's

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1: Guys!
0: Well, you broke

0: 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Yeah, just as soon as you replace my shattered, worthless skateboard.
1: Hold on, hold on.
2: Well, what about my ice cream maker?
0: Oh, give it up.
1: Come on, guys, stop it. That's enough. Okay, guys, cut it out.

0: quite a dancer myself.
1: That was a long time ago, Dave.
0: Not so long ago. I'm probably in better shape today than I was 20 years ago.
1: Yeah,

0: then. 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I saw you making eyes at Minnie Mouse.
1: Love Puddle. I was just being sociable.
0: Really? And what about winking at Miss Piggy?
1: I had something in my eye.
0: Well, I can't sing Stand By Your Man to a two-tarding gigolo. I just don't think Tammy Wynette would approve.
1: Look, Tammy happens to be a very close personal friend of mine, and she told me.
2: What's all this ruckus?
0: Tammy!
2: Who are you?
0: He's a very close personal friend of yours.
1: Well, will you look at the time? Bye!
0: Oh!
2: What's the problem, honey?
0: Well, I'm having a little trouble with your song. You see, Alvin's just not the kind of man you want to stand by. He never remembers birthdays, except his own, and he's always late for dates, and, well, he's just a thoughtless furball.
2: Look, honey, why don't you give the song a try, and I'll give you a little coaching.

0: Want that two-tummin, Louse?
1: So, what should I do?
0: Dump it.
1: But I thought you said stand by your man.
0: I said man, not weasel, and only if he stands by you. Does he leave the toilet seat up?
1: Always. And he always puts his stinky feet on my furniture.
0: So did my old boyfriend.
1: But, you know, Tammy, I love him.
0: Who? My old boyfriend?
1: No, Alvin. I knew it. Alvin? That's right. I heard the whole thing. You're crazy about me. Stinky feet and all. Face it, Brittany. I'm irresistible.
0: Brittany?
1: I know.
0: Dump him.
1: What? Wait a minute. I do know your birthday. It's January, right? March? 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

0: So, ihr Lieben, da bin ich wieder, euer Country Girl Jessie. Na, sind doch schöne, ruhige Songs, oder? 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
1: The Fairy Tale of Mother Hulda. A widow had two daughters. One was pretty and industrious, the other was ugly and lazy, and as the ugly one was her own daughter, she loved her much the best, and the pretty one was made to do all the work and be the drudge of the house. Every day the poor girl had to sit by a well on the high road and spin until her fingers bled. Now it happened once that as the spindle was bloody, she dipped it into the well to wash it. But it slipped out of her hand and fell in. Then she began to cry and ran to her stepmother and told her of her misfortune. And her stepmother scolded her without mercy and said her in rage, "As you have let the spindle fall, you must go and fetch it out again." Then the girl went back again to the well, not unknowing what to do, and in the despair of her heart she jumped down into the well the same way the spindle had gone. After that she knew nothing, and when she came to herself she was in a beautiful meadow, and the sun was shining and the flowers that grew round her. And she walked on through the meadow until she came to a baker's oven and was full of bread, and the bread called out to her, "Oh, take me out, or I shall burn, I am baked enough already." Then she drew near, and with the baker's peel she took out all of the loaves and after one another. And then when she went farther until she came to a tree weighed down with apples, and it called out to her, "Oh, shake me, we apples are all of us ripe." Then she shook the tree until the apples fell like rain, and she shook until there were no more to fall, and when she had gathered them together in a heap, she went on farther. At last she came to a little house, and an old woman was peeping out of it, but she had such great teeth that the girl was terrified about to run away. Only the old woman called her back, "What are you afraid of, my dear child? Come and live with me, and if you do the housework well and orderly, things all shall go well with you. You must take great pains to make my bed well and shake it up thoroughly so that the feathers fly about, and then in the world it snows, for I am Mother Hulda." As the old woman spoke so kindly, the girl took courage, consented, and went to her work. She did everything to the old woman's satisfaction, and shook the bed with such a will that the feathers flew about like snowflakes. And so she led a good life, and had never a cross word, but boiled and roasted meat every day. When she had lived a long time with Mother Hulda, she began to feel sad, not knowing herself what ailed her. At least she began to think she must be homesick, and although she was a thousand times better off than at home there she was, yet she had a great longing to go home. At last she said to her mistress, "I am homesick, and although I am very well off here, I cannot stay any longer. I must go back to my own home." Mother Hulda answered, "It pleases me well that you should wish to go home, and as you have served me faithfully, I will undertake to send you there." She took her by her hand and led her to a large door standing open, and as she was passing through it, there fell upon her a heavy shower of gold, and the gold hung all about her, so that she was covered with it. "All this is yours because you have been so industrious," said Mother Hulda. And besides that, she returned to her her spindle, the very same that she had dropped in the well, and the door was shut again, and the girl found herself back again in the world, not far from the mother's house. And as she passed through the yard, the cook stood on the top of the well and cried, "Cock-a-doodle-doo! Our golden girl has come home too!" Then she went back into her mother's house, and as she had returned covered with gold, she was well received. So the girl related all her history and what had happened to her, and when the mother heard how she came to have such great riches, she began to wish that her ugly and idle daughter might have the same good fortune. So she sent her to sit by the well and spin, and in order to make her spindle bloody, she put her hand into the thorn hedge. Then she threw the spindle into the well and jumped in herself. She found herself, like her sister, in the beautiful meadow, and followed the same path, and when she came to the baker's oven, the bread cried out, "Oh, take me out, or I shall burn, I am quite done already." But the lazy bones answered, "I have no desire to black my hands," and went on farther. Soon she came to the apple tree, who called out, "Oh, shake me, the apples are all of us ripe," but she answered, "That is all very fine. Suppose one of you should fall on my head," and went on farther. When she came to Mother Hulda's house, she did not feel afraid, as she knew before hand of her great teeth, and entered into her service at once. The first day she put her hand well to the work, and was industrious, and did everything Mother Hulda bade her because of the work. Then she went back into her mother's house, and as she had returned, covered with gold, she was well received. So the girl related all her history, and what had happened to her, and when the mother heard how she came to have such great riches, she began to wish that her ugly and idle daughter might have the same good fortune. So she sent her to sit by the well and spin, and in order to make her spindle bloody, she put her hand into the thorn hedge. Then she threw the spindle into the well and jumped in herself. She found herself, like her sister, in the beautiful meadow, and followed the same path, and when she came to the baker's oven, the bread cried out, "Oh, take me out, or I shall burn, I am quite done already." But the lazy bones answered, "I have no desire to black my hands," and went on farther. Soon she came to the apple tree, who called out, "Oh, shake me, the apples are all of us ripe," but she answered, "That is all very fine, suppose one of you should fall on my head," and went on farther. When she came to Mother Hulda's house, she did not feel afraid, as she knew before hand of her great teeth, and entered into her service at once. The first day she put her hand well to the work, and was industrious, and did everything Mother Hulda bade her, because of the gold she expected. But the second day she began to be idle, and the third day still more, so that she would not get up in the morning. Neither she did not make Mother Hulda's bed as it ought to have been made, and did not shake it for the feathers to fly about, so that Mother Hulda soon grew tired of her, and gave her warning, at which the lazy thing was well pleased, and thought that now the shower of gold was coming. So Mother Hulda led her to the door, and as she stood in the doorway, instead of the shower of gold, a great kettle full of pitch was emptied over her. "That is the reward for your service," said Mother Hulda, and shut the door. So the lazy girl came home all covered with pitch, and the cook on the top of the well, seeing her, cried, "Cock-a-doodle-doo, our dirty girl has come home too!" And the pitch remained sticking at her fast, and never, as long as she lived, could it be got off. And still, if she's living today, she will always have to go along with the stitch all over her.
0: War das nicht ein schönes Märchen? Ja, finde ich auch. 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Ihr kennt es bestimmt. Singt mit.
2: Twinkle, twinkle, little star, how I wonder what you are. 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

0: bin die Lea, bin 8 Jahre alt und grüße meine Mama und meinen Papa.
1: Alvin, can I be here when you sing Achy Breaky Heart? Please, please, please.
2: Oh, all right, Brittany. Now get off your knees.
1: I'm just gonna close my eyes and pretend it's Billy Ray singing. It's a stretch, but it's worth a try.
3: Hey, man, how's everybody doing?
1: It's Billy Ray Cyrus! Oh, Alvin, I'm feeling woozy. Catch me!
2: Oops. Billy Ray, what are you doing here?
3: Well, I heard y'all were recording Achy Breaky Heart, and I thought I'd come on by and check it out. I never dreamed as a kid that Chipmunks would ever cut one of my songs, and I just think that's really cool.
2: We're so honored your country worship. Alvin, you're groveling.
3: Is that little girl taking a nap?
2: Oh, just step over her, Billy Ray. Hit it, boy!

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1: Well, all the folks out there have been real nice to me, really.
0: So, you think they might throw themselves at us when we sing this song? Now then, get real.

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1: Billy Ray, you think you could teach me some of those dance steps? 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Alvin, I don't think it's just the dance steps. 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

0: Now, you're wrong, Simon. 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
1: The song's not over, Mr. Jackson. 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
0: Now, Alvin, don't rock the jukebox. 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
0: Uh-uh. 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No. Did I listen when people told me you were pig-headed and obstinate? No. I could have been out on the lake having a good time, but... Here I am spending my time with a pain in the butt muskrat or squirrel or whatever.
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3: Old MacDonald has a farm, E-I-E-I-O, and on his farm he has some six.

0: And on his file, he has some pics. 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There's an orc here, the orc there. He had orc there, orc everywhere, orc. Old MacDonald has a farm. E-I-E-I-O. On his file, he has some cows. E-I-E-I-O. There's a moo moo here, the moo moo there. Here, moo there, moo everywhere. There's a moo moo. Old MacDonald has a farm. E-I-E-I-O. And on his farm he has some turkeys. E-I-E-I-O. With a cuckoo here, the cuckoo there. Hey, a cuckoo there, cuckoo everywhere. A cuckoo. Old MacDonald has a farm. E-I-E-I-O. And on his farm he has some cats. E-I-E-I-O. With a meow meow here, the meow meow there. Here meow there, meow everywhere. Meow meow. Old MacDonald has a farm. E-I-E-I-O. And on his farm he has some dogs. E-I-E-I-O. There's a vow here, the vow there, here vow there, vow everywhere, vow. Old MacDonald has a farm. E-I-E-I-O. And on his farm he has some mice. E-I-E-I-O. There's a squeak squeak here, the squeak squeak there, with his squeak there, squeak everywhere, squeak squeak. Old MacDonald has a farm. E-I-E-I-O.
1: Häschen kommt zum Metzger und fragt:
2: Hast du kalte Platte?
1: Antwortet der Metzger: Klar habe ich kalte Platte. 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
2: Musst du Mütze aufsetzen? Hast du warm?
3: Look at those guys dance! Yeah!
4: Well, I used to be quite a dancer myself.
3: That was a long time ago, Dave.
4: Not so long ago. I'm probably in better shape today than I was 20 years ago.
3: Yeah, right. Bet you can't stand.

0: Hi, Alvin. Did you get a chance to look over the song?
1: Yeah, I really like it. I just...
0: Well, good, because I heard you can be mighty hard to work with.
1: Who told you that?
0: Oh, just about everyone who ever worked with you.
1: Well, it's a lie. They're all just jealous, backstabbing turkeys. We are not. Theodore? Mr. Jackson, I assure you, I am nothing if not professional.
0: Well, good. Then let's get started.

0: Now, you're wrong, Simon. 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
1: The song's not over, Mr. Jackson. Solo time!
0: Now, Alvin, don't rock the jukebox. Alvin, it's about to explode. Well, now you've done it.

0: It's mine, Alvin!
1: Remove your pinkies. It's mine. Alvin, you bought it with my money. That makes it mine.
0: Does not. It's mine right now. The last thing you can
2: do. Hey, hey, what's your problem, fella?
0: My brother.
2: Well, you know, brothers are a whole lot like old boots.
0: Yeah, big heels and stinky.
2: Oh, little partner, they're made to last.

0: That's not very brotherly, Alvin.
1: But if someone gives you trouble, you can bet that it's your brother. 'Cause bozos

0: was simply replacing my skateboard, you broke. Alvin, you left it at the top of the stairs. I could have broken every bone in my body. Right, but instead, you broke my skateboard.
1: Guys!
0: Well, you broke my ice cream maker.
1: What?
2: Sometimes things get rough.

0: you will pay back the money you stole. I mean, borrowed, won't you? Yeah, just as soon as you replace my shattered, worthless skateboard.
1: Hold on.
0: Well, what about my ice cream maker? Oh, give it up.
1: Come on, guys, stop it. That's enough. Okay, guys, cut it out.

0: quite a dancer myself.
1: That was a long time ago, Dave.
0: Not so long ago. I'm probably in better shape today than I was 20 years ago.
1: Yeah,